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2: King Crab alias Raja Kepiting.
3: King Crab is a friend of SpongeBob, right? And then Patrick,
2: Mr. Crab, not King Crab.
3: King Crab. Yeah. Okay. Why Alwi Farhan we called like King Crab?
2: Because Alwi Farhan have a style.
3: Oh,
2: defense
3: yeah.
2: style or play style in badminton is like
3: miring-miring.
2: Yeah, miring-miring ke samping jalannya kiri kanan because he moves like a crab on the court, badminton court.
3: The way he step his foot.
2: Yes.
3: The way he move.
2: Yes.
3: And everything is
2: it looks like a crab.
3: Oh, and then is there a correlation between King Crab and King Nasab?
2: Yes, because Alwi Farhan so often deadlamp in his house. Yeah.
3: Oh yeah. Alwi Farhan sometimes stronger in the dark ya.
2: Ini aja aku udah ngomong bahasa Inggris sudah susah dulu, jangan ditanya yang enggak nih. Bikin lapar aja.
1: Gak mau kelewatan kan? Makanya dengerin terus Suara Seru. Setiap Senin sampai Jumat, cuma di Iswara.

0: it's hard to say that I'd rather stay awake when I'm asleep, because my dreams are bursting at the seams.
1: Suara warga Indonesia.